0: House Time FM. The finest of house music.
1: 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And I've been drowning.

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I got mine, don't worry about his. Get up, stay on the scene, like a sex machine.

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Because the people back in my country just don't know where the world is going.

Look front, look back. Double taking, baby, where you at? Look front, look back. Turn left, turn right. You got me working, baby, just like that.

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I'm a free man.

0: 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Next week, we will be back with a brand new episode.
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0: 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Have a great weekend. 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Ciao.
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1: Hey, what's up? This is Jay Hardway. Welcome back to Melodic Rave Radio. I have a lot of brand new music for you, as always, and I have a new track of mine that is out now. I Wanna Be, it's called. I'm very excited about this one. It has a nice groove to it. It's very techno-y, groovy, so make sure to check that out. It's track 5 in this episode, but now track 1 is playing. Obviously, we're here with Rafael Serrato and Charles D with their track right now. So enjoy this episode of Melodic Rave Radio right now.

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Yeah.

This is Jay Hardway. You are still listening to Melodic Rave Radio. And up next, my new track, I Wanna Be, which is out on the 31st of July. You can check it out on your favorite platform or right here in this episode of Melodic Rave Radio. Yeah, thank you for supporting. Hope you like it. I'm very excited about it. Up next, I Wanna Be. I wanna-

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I wanna lose control and let it take my soul. I wanna be alright. I wanna dance all night. I wanna lose my mind, leave everything behind. I wanna be alright. I wanna dance all night. I wanna lose control and let it take my soul.

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And right now it's time for Maceo Plex featuring Baby Monster with The Plan. 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
1: 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Don't play with me. Don't play with me. Don't play with me. Don't play with me. Don't play with me. Don't play with me. Don't play with me. 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
0: Go ahead, be gone with
1: it. Working with.
0: Go ahead, be gone with it.
1: Look at those lips.
0: Go ahead, be gone with it.
1: You make me smile.
0: Go ahead, be gone with it.
1: Don't be a child.
0: Go ahead, be gone with it.
1: Come here, girl.
0: Go ahead, be gone with it.
1: Come to the bed.
0: Go ahead, be gone with it.
1: VIP.
0: Go ahead, be gone with it.
1: Try to sell me.
0: Go ahead, be gone with it.

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It's almost like the tongue on the back of my neck. I never had a choice, connection. I never had a chance to catch my breath. It's eating up the space between us. It's eating up all.

So there was this DJ who was like kicking off. I don't know what he was doing, but it was sick, man. Like, he was like hands in the air, like penis out, like fucking. So like this clown started covering us in silly string, and we were all like writhing around on the floor. At least I thought we were. And then this cat walked in, you know.

I came out of the club and there was dark and there was night and there were street lamps. I was pretty, like, I don't know. So I went into this diner and I ordered some food and suddenly it was tomorrow and then tomorrow was today. And then I found this club and I went into the club and the club was banging and the music was, like, really loud and I was raving and suddenly I was saving this girl from this dude and suddenly he was being rude and

Look at the sky, can you see the light? A distant memory falling down the night. We got so far, close to the end. And one look in your eyes makes me whole again.